0: Thank you for being here on this Friday night as we talk about Father's Day weekend and the summer solstice, the longest day of the year. Whatever is going on in your life, maybe an anniversary, maybe it's your wedding anniversary, maybe it's an anniversary of the day you fell in love. I don't know. Whatever is going on, let me know and I will find a special song just for you. 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

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I want to hear from you. 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Or leave a note on my Facebook page. 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

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Tonight's Delilah's Dilemmas says, my name is Trisha. I'm a 20-year-old single mom of a beautiful one-year-old little girl. Because of my past, I fear I don't trust men. At 17, I met my daughter's father in high school.

0: playing your request and your dedications and encouraging you to have some fun. Life is too darn short to be serious all the time. In fact, life is too darn short to be serious at any time. You got to laugh. You got to be able to laugh at the world. You got to be able to laugh at yourself. You got to be able to laugh and not take offense. You got to find your sense of humor. Have some fun. If you have a fun story to share, call me tonight. I'd love to hear from you. 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

0: back. Charles, thank you for your patience. What can I do for you tonight?
1: Hi, Delilah. How you doing?
0: I'm good. What's going on?
1: Well, I just wanted to call to just give a shout-out to somebody who's very special to me. Her name is Shayna, and we've been together now for about, like, 3 years, and I just proposed to her.
0: You just proposed to her when?
1: Tonight.
0: You did not.
1: Yes, I did.
0: Get out. Did you get down on one knee? Did you do it all romantic and sweet?
1: Yes, I tried to do the sweetest possible, but it was like just a spur of the moment thing, and we just were there, and, you know, a lot of situations were going on and stuff, you know? And so I'm just making...
0: Did you do the bling?
1: Yes.
0: You got the bling down, Pat.
1: Yes, I got the bling down.
0: Got the bling down. Got the bling down. So now Shane is going to go get her nails done so she can show off to her girlfriends.
1: Yes, go up to her job and show off. Uh-huh. And just break.
0: And then when she drives down the street, she taps it on the steering wheel.

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1: Giraffe, really?
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0: 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Who is this?
1: This is Hannah.
0: Hannah, what can I do for you?
1: I just wanted to tell you I've listened to your show every night for a long time, and I hear all these wonderful love stories, and I'm 17, and I have met this amazing guy, and I know it sounds really cliche and young.

0: I know it's late and I know you're tired. I hope you have sweet dreams and a wonderful weekend. And do me a favor, take some time out of your graduation parties, Father's Day, barbecues, whatever, to slow down and love someone. Good night. 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
1: 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These past couple of months have been kind of tough for us. And just yesterday, just found out that she's been seeing someone for the last 3 months.
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7: 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After defeating San Antonio in Game 5 of the series, they sealed the deal on the road. Back

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This song was the sixth single off of the 1982 Thriller album by Michael Jackson. Come on, every single off of that album was a success, right? BYD.

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1: Hey, it's Lisa Marie. 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
1: Hey, it's Lisa Marie. How's it going? Let me take this opportunity to say congratulations to the New York Knicks. Didn't get a chance to say it on air, saying it now. I mean, talk about a finish to a game and the celebrities. I mean, celebrities everywhere at these NBA finals. Do you think it's a little weird, though, that they have the best seats? They don't show up in a lot of the games, some of them, but all of a sudden, when the tickets are like sky high, there they are. I heard there was some favoritism. I heard a lot of celebrities were just given the tickets. Do you think that's really fair, or should the hardcore fan base be the ones that get the great seats? I'm just asking. Let me know your thoughts on the app.
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1: 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Hey, it's Lisa Marie. 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

0: 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Or an astronaut. 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Or maybe I'm destined to give someone hope.
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0: Salo's best variety, Mix 94.1. I'm Lisa Marie. How's it going? Welcome in. I read this and I thought, what would this be like? Elon Musk is the world's first trillionaire. Yes, trillion with a T. $1.1 trillion is what the man is worth. How much money is that really? Let's break it down in sports terms. Let's go with that. He could purchase every single franchise of the NFL, the NBA, the NHL, and the MLB, plus the top 10 most valuable soccer franchises, and he would still have $392 billion left. That is how much money this man has. If he would like to give some to me, I am here to take it off your hands. I would like to buy an NFL team. I will do that for you. I will spend your money. Can you imagine having that much cash?
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JT easing you into your Saturday afternoon. Hey, it's Lisa Marie. I know we're at the beginning of summer, but I want you to think about the beginning of September. September 4th, New York City, Madison Square Garden. You and a friend and Harry Styles on stage. We're giving you your next shot to win Monday morning, first code of the day, 10 a.m. Be listening right here.

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1: Tom Petty for your Saturday afternoon. Hey, it's Lisa Marie. 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She wants to know, if you get invited to a barbecue this summer, are you obligated to bring something with you? I always call and ask, hey, is there something I could bring? If they say, no, we got too much food, we're good, I'll take something to drink. Bottle of wine, bottle of tequila, something like that. I hate arriving at anything empty-handed, any type of party. I have to bring something with me. That's just me, but are you obligated? What is your thought? 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
1: Hey, welcome in. 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
1: I'm Lisa Marie. Welcome in. I got to tell you, I've already maxed out my credit cards for summer. 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
1: Hey, it's your girl Lisa Marie. Thanks for hanging with me on your Saturday. We want to send you to New York City. We've been talking about it, but we're serious. September 4th, New York City, Madison Square Garden. You and a friend, hotel room, and two tickets to see Harry Styles in concert. I can't think of a cooler venue to see Harry Styles in Madison Square Garden, and we want you to be there. You're going to have your next shot Monday morning, 10 a.m. That's the first code of the day. We give it to you three more times after that. In the meantime, you maybe want all the details. We've got them waiting for you. 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
1: I'm Lisa Marie. Welcome in. Okay, question for you. And be honest, what's the last song that you were singing? I'll tell you mine, Mr. Brightside by The Killers. What is yours? I just did it in the car on the way there. No lie. Let me know. 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

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Hey, happy Saturday. It's Courtland. We're going to get things going this afternoon with UB40.

Mix 94.1, Amarillo's best variety. A very happy birthday to anybody celebrating today. Fun fact, you share a birthday with Nicole Kidman, Lionel Richie, and John Goodman. He's 75 today. Here's Dido.

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We're taking a little break for the weekend, but come Monday, we're going to have more codes that could win you that free trip to go see him in New York City. Your first code of the week will be at 10 o'clock on Monday morning.

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0: 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Brian Adams with Heaven. Hey, it's Courtland with you the day before Father's Day. In case you forgot, you still have some time to get Dad a gift. In fact, there was a question on social media where somebody asked, Dads, what do you actually want for Father's Day this year? And there were some interesting answers. We've got some pretty generic ones like spending time with family or playing a round of golf, going to a baseball game, going on a hike, stuff like that. But then there were more specific answers like an ice cream cake, getting to smoke on the barbecue all day, and a pressure washer. Are you getting your dad something unusual for Father's Day this year? Let me know. 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

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More than 25 years after the original came out in the year 2000, it looks like Jim Carrey is going to be returning for a How the Grinch Stole Christmas sequel for Universal. 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

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Okay, how gross is this? During an interview this week, Olivia Rodrigo said that she knows some of her fans wear diapers to her shows so that they can stay close to the stage. And she only knows this because she smelled it. 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
1: 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Pre-knockout games continue all throughout the weekend. 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
0: 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Imagine singing along to As It Was with 20,000 other Harry Styles fans. 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
5: 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Call 1-800-MY-RESET. 21 plus only. Must be physically located in Ohio. 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In-app only.

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0: 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REO Speedwagon with Keep On Loving You. Hey, it's Cortland. It's a Saturday night, and I know you probably don't want to think about Monday just yet, but I just want to warn you that Monday we kick off our final week with our Harry Styles Together Together giveaway. We are going to send you and a guest to New York City to go see Harry Styles at Madison Square Garden absolutely free. We take a break from the codes for the weekend, but come Monday morning, we've got plenty more codes coming your way, and the more you enter on our app, the better your chance of winning. We'll have your very first code of the week coming up just after 10 o'clock on Monday morning right here.
1: 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And textures. Here's to the ones that we got. 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